0: He's Peter Burton. That's Where Would I Be on J103. Hey, I'm Amanda, and we know where you should be on Saturday. We would love for you to join us at Tennessee River Park for J-Fest. 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
6: Mostly clear. Should be a pleasant night tonight. We're going to be cool tomorrow morning, dropping down to the low to mid 40s. Maybe need a jacket heading out Friday morning. Friday afternoon, sunshine and 81. It's going to be a great day. Saturday, we'll hit a high of 85. Mostly cloudy through the day with a very slight chance of a passing shower. Download the Local 3 weather app, free for iPhone and Android. I'm Chief Meteorologist David Carnes for the Local 3 Storm Alert Team.
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0: and she is getting ready to welcome a baby next month. It is Emerson Day with Get Behind Me on J103. I'm Amanda. This Saturday, we have been looking forward to this for so long, J-Fest at Tennessee River Park. It really is the perfect kickoff to summer, a chance to get together, maybe with some friends you haven't seen in a while, or get those kids away from their screens for a minute and spend some time together as a family. We've got 14 incredible artists this year, and honestly, one of the things I am most excited about is this new artist showcase. We've got a bunch of really incredible artists that are just on the cusp of like their careers really taking off, and this is a chance to get up close and personal with them before it's hard to get their tickets. We've got Rachel Purcell and Natalie Lane and Jay King and Bay Turner. Mary Claire is a part of it as well. You can find all the details and be sure to join us on Saturday at jfest.com.
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6: Mostly clear. Should be a pleasant night tonight. We're going to be cool tomorrow morning, dropping down to the low to mid-40s. Maybe need a jacket heading out Friday morning. Friday afternoon, sunshine and 81. It's going to be a great day. Saturday, we'll hit a high of 85. Mostly cloudy through the day with a very slight chance of a passing shower. Download the Local 3 weather app, free for iPhone and Android. I'm Chief Meteorologist David Carnes for the Local 3 Storm Alert Team.
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So when you think about this stuff that you've got in the glove compartment of your car, maybe some napkins, maybe you've got some baby wipes, couple ketchup packets. What about a whole bottle of ranch dressing? Hey, I'm Amanda. I'm J103, and there's a mom that's going viral who lives in Florida. You know how warm Florida gets. And she said, one day I was making dinner, and I was like, oh, man, we ran out of ranch dressing. 17-year-old daughter says, oh, hold on. I have

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0: That's Bodhi. It's Whisper in the Wind on J103. I'm Amanda, and one of the great things about our local community, of course, is the beautiful nature that we can enjoy. You don't have to go too far to get to a hiking path or a beautiful river or a waterfall or the mountains. And isn't it incredible that God gave all of those things to us? Yeah, he could have made the world black and white, sterile, like it works just fine, but it's not very beautiful. But instead, he said, because I love them, I'm going to show off my creativity through the mountains and the rocks and the rivers and the forests and the flowers and the stars in the sky. He made all of that just for us.
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0: from Stephen McWhorter. It's More Than Anything on J103. I'm Amanda. Weather has been incredible for setup for J-Fest this week. Tents are going up. Staging is going up. Food vendors getting ready to pull in. We are so excited about this event coming up on Saturday. Tennessee River Park all day long. So many of your favorite J-103 artists. We've got Matthew West. We've got Matt Maher. We've got Danny Gokey. We've also got KB and Mary Claire and the band Reeves. And if it sounds like there's a little bit of something for everybody, that's because there is. This is such an incredible day for the community to come together. And we still have opportunities for volunteering if you're looking for a way to get involved. You can find all the details at jfest.com.
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3: Mostly clear, should be a pleasant night tonight. We're going to be cool tomorrow morning, dropping down to the low to mid-40s. Maybe need a jacket heading out Friday morning. Friday afternoon, sunshine and 81. It's going to be a great day. Saturday, we'll hit a high of 85. Mostly cloudy through the day with a very slight chance of a passing shower. Download the Local 3 weather app, free for iPhone and Android. I'm Chief Meteorologist David Carnes for the Local 3 Storm Alert Team.
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Some of us grew up with parents who just didn't want to hear the hard stuff we were going through. Hey, I'm Amanda on J103, and it's maybe no fault of their own because we're all just trying to get through life for the very first time. When it comes to God, we can take every single thing to Him. The anger, the frustration, the disappointment, the things we thought were going to work out and they just didn't. We can take all that stuff to Him. We can be honest. He already

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0: In a world that constantly tells us we need faster and newer and bigger, what does it look like to truly believe that honestly, we just need Jesus? That's Tarian on J103. Hey, I'm Amanda. We need Jesus and we need each other. Community is one of those things that takes a little bit of work. I recently heard this. If you want to have a village, you have to be willing to be a villager. Yeah, we got to be willing to take care of those around us because we never know when it's going to be our turn. So maybe there's a meal train opportunity. Maybe there's a chance to help somebody get their kid to soccer practice because they're in a very busy season right now. So what does it look like to do that work, be part of a community? Because you never know when you're going to need that community yourself.
1: 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Chances are it's a Langley.
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0: So where have you seen that goodness of God show up in your life lately? I have a friend who's expecting a brand new baby, and that is exciting. I have another friend who has a kid who's graduating from college. That is the goodness of God on display. Maybe it's not those big life moments, but maybe a great cup of coffee, a chance to sit down after a really long day, a chance to spend some time around people that you love. Those are all evidence of the goodness of God and how he's working in our lives. I'm Amanda on J103. Thanks for making us a part of your night.
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5: Mostly clear. Should be a pleasant night tonight. We're going to be cool tomorrow morning, dropping down to the low to mid-40s. Might even need a jacket heading out Friday morning. Friday afternoon, sunshine and 81. It's going to be a great day. Saturday, we'll hit a high of 85. Mostly cloudy through the day with a very slight chance of a passing shower. Download the Local 3 weather app, free for iPhone and Android. I'm Chief Meteorologist David Carnes for the Local 3 Storm Alert Team.
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0: So I had to take a kid to school very early this morning. He's on the golf team and they had to be there early for a tournament. And the sky, it was painted purple and pink. Such a beautiful sunrise and a reminder of that faithfulness of God. He hasn't let us down and he won't start now. Hey, I'm Amanda on J103. But what about in those times when we feel like something should be happening or we have this desire and we've been praying about it and it hasn't happened yet? Let's hold on to this truth that while we are waiting, God is at work. He hasn't forgotten about us and he never will. And sometimes the not yet is protecting us from something we don't know about.
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0: So I guess you could call today J-Fest Eve Eve. Hey, I'm Amanda on J103. We are so looking forward to this event coming up on Saturday at Tennessee River Park. And if you've wondered, is it too late to get my tickets? 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

0: hope and encouragement for your Friday morning from Ann Wilson, My Jesus, on J103. Well, good morning, my friend, and welcome to J-Fest Eve. That's right, J-Fest is tomorrow, and taking a look at the extended forecast, it's calling for sunshine and 14 of your favorite Christian artists, along with food trucks and Kids World, and an opportunity for somebody that you've been praying for to receive a life-changing message of the Lord Jesus Christ. It's not too late for you. 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And come, be a part of J-Fest. 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

0: Toby Mac and Forrest Frank, Heaven on My Mind on J103. I'm Tom, and you know there are moments when you're in a groove, right? But stay there long enough and you'll find yourself stuck in a rut. Well, maybe you're there now. And that's why our sister ministry, Come On, Let's Go, has put out Bible reading plans that are available through the YouVersion Bible app. There are plans about dealing with regret. There are plans about hope. 3-day and 5-day Bible reading plans to get you out of the rut and back into a groove. 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It's all one word, no spaces, on the YouVersion Bible app.
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0: It's the latest from We Are Messengers. Faith, hope, love. These three things remain. This is J103. I'm Tom. And I had the privilege of being one of the announcers with the Chattanooga Lookouts at AT&T Field. Lots of fantastic memories, like calling the last opening day at that historic stadium. But with the Lookouts enjoying their new home at Erlinger Park, well, the inevitable is about to happen. AT&T Field is set to be demolished this summer, and it might be your last chance to grab a picture or two before it becomes a mixed-use downtown shopping, living, restaurant destination. So AT&T Field, thank you for over 25 years of memories.
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0: Mercy Me. Make It Well on J103. It's 6:09. I'm Tom on J-Fest Eve. And this J-Fest is filled with firsts for me. It's the first time I've been to the Tennessee River Park. First time I've ever been to J-Fest. And it will be the first time in a year that I get to be on the air with my good friend, Tobby Upton. You know, for almost 5 years at Moody Radio, Mornings with Tom and Tobby gave us the opportunity to help you take your next step in your relationship with Christ. And we interviewed authors and talked to ministry leaders like Bernie and Madeline Miller. We laughed together, we cried together, and we poked fun at each other like a brother and sister in the Lord. It really was a great way to spend the first couple of hours of every day. Well, now Tobby and I found a home here at J103, but we haven't been on the air together for a year. So tomorrow, from 11 a.m. to noon, join us for Tom and Tobby Saturday Style at J-Fest. 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

0: You know, that was the first scripture verse I ever memorized. I can do all things through Christ who gives me strength. Something beautiful about the mighty name of Jesus. That's Hope Darst on J103. It's 626. I'm Tom. J-Fest is today. Tomorrow. Yeah, that's tomorrow. Let's not get ahead of ourselves here, Tom. But it is going to be an exciting day tomorrow. And today's going to be glorious and beautiful. Once again, your forecast is coming up here in just a bit. But today is National Bike to Work Day. Did you know that? And this morning from 8 to 10, Velo Coffee Roaster is going to be offering free coffee to everyone who arrives by bicycle. So if you haven't left for work yet and you need to get in a workout on the way and you want to enjoy some free coffee before you get to the office, well, this is for you. And if your bike needs a quick repair, Two Bikes Chattanooga will actually get you rolling for free today. All right, exercise, free coffee, go ahead, count me in on that. Except I'm already at work, and I drove.
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2: We're waking up a little on the chilly side, temperatures in the 50s and the 40s. It'll be a nice morning commute. Might want to bring a light layer, but you'll be able to take those layers off later on this afternoon. Dry weather conditions expected, highs in the lower 80s. Tomorrow, we'll see a few chances for some passing raindrops, slowly seeing those temperatures increase. The 90s expected heading into the start of next week. For the latest, download the Local 3 weather app. With the Local 3 Storm Alert weather team, I'm Storm Alert meteorologist Hannah Sky.
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Life Church worship so much on J103. Well, good morning, my friend. I'm Tom. Clear and chilly this morning, about 48 degrees in Chattanooga. It's going to climb up to about 68 degrees or so by lunchtime. We're looking at a high near 80, so it should be another glorious day here in the Tennessee Valley. You know, you just heard the song from Life Church Worship called So Much here on J103. And as a follower of Christ, we really have so much to be thankful for. We've got hope that gives you strength and faith that can make a mountain move. But step one is to make sure that the door of your heart is open and that you let him in. This is Phil Wickham. The King is in the room on J103.

0: Band Reeves, If I Didn't Have You. This is J103. I'm Tom, and of course, Band Reeves going to be on the J-Fest stage tomorrow at the Tennessee River Park. I can't believe it's almost here, and I really want to make sure that you're out there experiencing J-Fest, maybe with me for the very first time. Get your wristbands at jfest.com. It's 6:52. Again, I'm Tom, and I love the game of baseball, right? And here's the thing, starting a game with a worship concert and then ending it with fireworks, all the while celebrating faith and family, you got to count me in on a day like that. And I'd like to count you in too. So plan to come out to Faith and Family Night with the Chattanooga Lookouts. It's happening tonight at Erlanger Park. First pitch is at 7, but plan to get there early because the Union Chattanooga is going to open things up by leading us in worship. That's going to happen about 5:30. I'll be broadcasting and we'll take you up to first pitch. That's at 7. And it's going to be kind of like a J-Fest preview, complete with baseball. So get your tickets at lookouts.com and join us for Faith and Family Night. It's happening at Erlanger Park. And I really look forward to seeing you there.
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2: Good morning. I'm Michelle Herron, and here are your J103 headlines from the Local 3 Newsroom. The Boys and Girls Club of Chattanooga is taking over the Westside Community Center. Formerly the Sheila Jennings Building, the new Westside at College Hill Courts Club will open this summer. The Boys and Girls Club will have a grand opening celebration next Saturday, and programs will begin June 1st. And a reminder, the Iron Man is returning, and that means some road closings. Right now in downtown Chattanooga, Riverfront Parkway is closed from Molly Lane to Aquarium Way. And race day, which is Sunday, there will be additional road closings from 5 a.m. to 5 p.m. And good luck to all of the Ironman athletes. That's your Local 3 News on J103.
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0: Bay Turner, Somebody's Praying on J103. So excited to see Bay Turner perform live at the Tennessee River Park tomorrow for J-Fest. Yeah, it's happening tomorrow, and it's going to be a powerful event because it's not just about the artists that are performing. Now, there's going to be 14 of them, but it's about what happens in between the music, because there's going to be real opportunities for you to grow as a believer as you chew on the messages that are shared from the stage. There'll be chances to have conversations that matter and share encouragement that sticks, plus opportunities where faith in Christ can become a reality for somebody that you love. And that's not just music, that's ministry. And that's J-Fest, and that's tomorrow at the Tennessee River Park. I invite you to be part of it. It's going to be music, and it's going to be ministry, all happening at J-Fest. 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

0: Forrest Frank, it's a good day. This is J103. I'm Tom. It's 7:26, and it's going to be a fantastic day today. And here's one reason why. Dan Kopf is the Vice President of Marketing with the Chattanooga Lookouts, and he's serving as co-host this morning. Now, J-Fest is, of course, happening tomorrow, but tonight at Erlanger Park is Faith and Family Night. We're really excited about that. I'm excited to be there. It'll be good to see you again. But, Dan, I just wanted to say, hey, good morning. It's good to have you here.
1: Oh, I'm so excited. I mean, Erlanger Park is just so fun to talk about, and I just can't wait to tell everyone about the things we have going on this week.
0: Okay, well, since you opened the subject of Erlanger Park, you know, what do you love most about it?
1: Oh, that's a good question. I think the openness of it, you know, being able to just walk around the whole ballpark is such a game changer. And there's so much shade and so many different things to do. I think being able to just walk around and have that flexibility of not having to, you know, if you want to stay in your seat and watch baseball, you can. If you want to walk around and sample all different kind of food items and take in the game and atmosphere from different spots in the ballpark, you can do that too.
0: Awesome. Is there a signature food item you recommend?
1: Oh, so we have a food hall that's just food. So it has everything from wings and tacos and gourmet popcorn. So I think I'd start there, but also our quesadilla cart has been a really big hit.
0: Wow, that sounds really good. I mean, even for breakfast. All right. Well, you might want to check that out when you come to Faith and Family Night tonight with the Chattanooga Lookouts. It's at Erlanger Park. First pitch is scheduled at 7 p.m. Now, Dan is going to stick around with us for just a little bit, which gives you time to pick up tickets at lookouts.com.
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3: We're waking up a little on the chilly side, temperatures in the 50s and the 40s. It'll be a nice morning commute. Might want to bring a light layer, but you'll be able to take those layers off later on this afternoon. Dry weather conditions expected, highs in the lower 80s. Tomorrow, we'll see a few chances for some passing raindrops, slowly seeing those temperatures increase. The 90s expected heading into the start of next week. For the latest, download the Local 3 weather app. With the Local 3 Storm Alert weather team, I'm Storm Alert meteorologist Hannah Sky.
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0: just wondering what advice you might have for somebody who is visiting Erlanger Park, maybe for the very first time.
1: I think the best thing to do, one, is make sure you get your tickets at lookout.com. You know, there are a lot of different places out there that sell our tickets, but the most inexpensive, the best way to do it is from lookout.com, and then we have our parking information there, and our parking is only $8. So get your $9 ticket, get your $8 parking, and then walk right across the street into the stadium. It's a super short walk. It's really great. And then come on into the ballpark.
0: Oh, that sounds fantastic. You know, I have a lot of friends that are wanting to come see the ballpark. And I understand there's something specific about the gates. Tell me about the gates and why those are so important.
1: The gates are amazing. So they are done by an artist, a local artist named Tommy Bronx with the city of Chattanooga. They kind of made this thing happen, and it's really, really spectacular. So we have different gates. We have our right field gates and our center field gates. And each one has a different motif, different things that represent Chattanooga. You know, maybe it's a fish, or, you know, one of them has the lookouts on it. One of them has a train on it. So they're really cool, and they're made out of this iron, and they're engraved, and they're really, it's just really great to behold. They're actually doing something special prior to the game on Saturday at 4:30, and people are welcome to come attend. It's going to be a little ceremony, just showing off the gate, and you know, really telling everybody all the cool things, and the artists will be throwing out a first pitch that night as well.
0: Hey, that sounds cool. That sounds like an interesting thing for Saturday. But tonight, my friend, is Faith and Family Night featuring the Union Chattanooga, and I'm going to be broadcasting from Erlanger Park leading up to first pitch, and would love to see you out there. Get your tickets at lookouts.com.
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0: Strings and Heart. They're going to be on the J-Fest stage tomorrow at J-Fest. Honeydew on J103. It's 7:49. I'm Tom. Clear and still chilly out, about 49 degrees in Chattanooga. Should be about 68 by lunchtime. We might even see 80 degrees today. Well, again, I'm Tom, and Dan Kopf with the Chattanooga Lookouts is co-hosting with me here this hour. And Dan, the Lookouts have been doing Faith and Family Night for a few years now. And I was just wondering, how does this event tie into what the Lookouts mean to the community and, you know, vice versa?
1: Yeah, well, faith and family. I mean, those are two things the Lookouts, you know, really try to champion. You know, we love, especially families, we love getting different people. Lookouts Baseball in Erlanger Park is a place for everybody. And that's one of the things that Faith and Family Night is about. So we want you to come out to the ballpark. We have a wonderful pregame concert by the Union that night, postgame fireworks. Elite Moving is bringing this together for us. They've been a fantastic partner. And it's just a really great time. I mean, we've got players who are going to do a testimony. We have a pregame invocation. Again, great music throughout the whole night and that pregame concert by the Union. It's just a really fun night and a great place to watch baseball and then, you know, praise as well.
0: All right, Dan, I know you've got to run. I've got one last baseball question for you. Who's better looking, me or Ted?
1: Oh, Ted, without a doubt.
0: Wow, you didn't hesitate at all, like at all. Well, I guess that's all the time we have for you now, Dan. Hey, I would love to see you at Faith and Family Night with the Lookouts tonight. Again, the Union Chattanooga is going to be there leading us in worship. The pregame concert starts at 5:30, and I'll be broadcasting from Erlanger Park, leading you up to first pitch. It really is going to be a great night. And if you want to be part of it, so easy. Get tickets for you and your family at lookouts.com.
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3: 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The Boys and Girls Club of Chattanooga is taking over the Westside Community Center. Formerly the Sheila Jennings Building, the new Westside at College Hill Courts Club will open this summer. The Boys and Girls Club will have a grand opening celebration next Saturday, and programs will begin June 1st. And a reminder, the Iron Man is returning, and that means some road closings. Right now in downtown Chattanooga, Riverfront Parkway is closed from Molly Lane to Aquarium Way. And race day, which is Sunday, there will be additional road closings from 5 a.m. to 5 p.m. And good luck to all of the Iron Man athletes. That's your Local 3 News on J103.
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0: hope and encouragement from Sidewalk Prophets. Father, let it be on J103. It's 8:09 and it's warming up. Yeah, 49 degrees in Chattanooga right now, but it is clear and beautiful. It looks like it will be about 68 degrees by lunchtime and a high today of 80 degrees. Truly going to be a beautiful, beautiful day. And just remember, Ironman 70.3 is taken to the streets in Chattanooga all weekend long. The actual race starts just before 7 on Sunday morning, so be ready for that as you're heading to church. And you know, there are moments when watching Ironman can be truly inspiring, but if I'm honest, it can also stir up that quiet voice in me that says, man, I should be doing more. You know, I should be running more. I should be trying harder. I should be striving to be better every day. So I'm just thinking, maybe this weekend, it's not about comparing your life to somebody else's extreme moment. Maybe it's about recognizing that your race looks different, but it still counts. Because not all strength is allowed, and not all finish line, they don't come complete with a crowd. Like it all.
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0: Josiah Queen and Brandon Lake. Can't steal my joy on J103. It's 8:24. I'm Tom, and this is J-Fest Eve. And I just need to let you know that the J-Fest Answer Man is going to ride again one more time with one last question. Here it comes. What time does everything start at J-Fest tomorrow? Now, it is a valid question. We've been talking about all the cool things that are going to happen all day long, but when does it get moving? All right, let me let you know that the main gates will open at 8:30 a.m. tomorrow. And then at 9:30, the pavilion gates are going to open to the festival grounds. And then at 9:45, the Union Chattanooga will take the stage to open up J-Fest 2026. And then from there, the music's just going to roll straight through until 10:45 p.m. And as Matthew West wraps up on the J-Fest stage, we will cap off the night with fireworks. So don't miss it. The weather's supposed to be great. We have food trucks, Kids World, and 14 of your favorite Christian artists performing all day long at the Tennessee River Park. It's happening tomorrow. I've got one more piece of good news for you. Wristbands are still available. Get yours right now at jfest.com, and we'll see you tomorrow.
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2: We're waking up a little on the chilly side. Temperatures in the 50s and the 40s. It'll be a nice morning commute. Might want to bring a light layer, but you'll be able to take those layers off later on this afternoon. Dry weather conditions expected. Highs in the lower 80s. Tomorrow, we'll see a few chances for some passing raindrops, slowly seeing those temperatures increase. The 90s expected heading into the start of next week. For the latest, download the Local 3 weather app. With the Local 3 Storm Alert weather team, I'm Storm Alert meteorologist Hannah Sky.
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Hope and encouragement from Garrett Hornbuckle. Get out of my head. This is J103. I'm Tom. It's 8:39, and I've got a whole bunch of questions for you that have been rattling around in my head ever since I read today's devotional from our daily called For I Know the Plans. So, the first question is quite simply this. Where does a desire to serve God come from? Is it out of a desire, a genuine desire to honor Him? Is it because you truly want to please Him? I mean, do we serve God because we feel compelled to, or is it out of a thankful heart? Or is it out of selfishness, maybe a hope for a reward or for His favor? Well, our verse of the day is 1 Samuel 12:24, which says, "Only fear the Lord and serve Him faithfully with all your heart, for consider what great things He's done for you." You know, no matter how hard you try, it is impossible to earn God's favor. We should serve Him because we're so thankful for the things that He's already done. And we should dedicate our lives to God simply out of adoration and reverence. I mean, our response to His goodness should be a genuine desire to serve the one who loves and serves us so well. It sounds so easy, but I have such a hard time with it because I always seem to have my own selfish motives at the core. Even though all I want to do is serve Him, I do know that there are blessings that happen when I do. So those are the questions that I want to end

0: 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Prather. God uses all things. It's J103. I'm Tom. It's 8:51, and this is J-Fest Eve. I can't believe it. 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But if you want to experience J-Fest in a preview form tonight, we'll come out to Faith and Family Night with the Chattanooga Lookouts. It's happening at Erlanger Park. First pitch is at 7, but plan to get there early because the Union Chattanooga will open things up by leading us in worship. That happens about 5:30. And I'll be there broadcasting, and we'll take you up to first pitch. And it'll be like a J-Fest preview because the Union Chattanooga is going to be opening up the J-Fest stage first thing tomorrow, and I'll be broadcasting there tomorrow as well. So it is like J-Fest, but you do get a side order of baseball with Faith and Family Night. 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
2: Good morning. I'm Michelle Herron, and here are your J103 headlines from the Local 3 Newsroom. The Boys and Girls Club of Chattanooga is taking over the Westside Community Center. Formerly the Sheila Jennings Building, the new Westside at College Hill Courts Club will open this summer. The Boys and Girls Club will have a grand opening celebration next Saturday, and programs will begin June 1st. And a reminder, the Iron Man is returning, and that means some road closings. Right now in downtown Chattanooga, Riverfront Parkway is closed from Molly Lane to Aquarium Way. And race day, which is Sunday, there will be additional road closings from 5 a.m. to 5 p.m. And good luck to all of the Iron Man athletes. 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

0: And that's Lauren Daigle with hope and encouragement for your Friday morning. Let it be a hallelujah on J103. I'm Tom, and it's interesting, you know, you spend years preparing your daughter for the big moments of life, you know, graduation, college, a career, but somewhere along the way, you realize that God has been preparing you too, preparing your heart to release and not just to hold on, to trust and not just to teach, because the job never was to raise a girl who stays, but it was to train her up in the way she should go. And maybe this season isn't just about what she's stepping into, it's about who you're becoming as you let her go.
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0: Hope and encouragement for your Friday morning from Seth Schleter. Counting my blessings on J103. I'm Tom, and the Ironman 70.3 is happening this weekend, and there's an intersection where Ironman Triathlon and J-Fest meets. Well, think about it for a moment, because these Ironman athletes have very specific hydration plans, you know, electrolytes, water intake, timed nutrition. I mean, it's all mapped out. And that's where the two intersect, because on Saturday, it's going to be hot at the Tennessee River Park all day long. So make sure that you have hydration plans mapped out, electrolytes, water intake, and timed nutrition, also known as water, Gatorade, and a judicious visit or two to any of the wonderful food trucks at the Tennessee River Park. 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If I have coffee at 7 a.m., does that count? Normally, yes. But for J-Fest, no. And you can even pre-hydrate today to prepare for tomorrow. 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
11: J103 weather. Today is going to be another nice, warm day. We'll be warmer than yesterday. Highs up there in the lower 80s and the upper 70s. Not looking at any rain chances today. Nice and dry. Heading into the overnight hours, we'll drop down into the 50s. Few chances for some passing showers during the afternoon. And then temperatures cranking up and heading into the 90s, heading into the start of next week. For the latest, download the Local 3 weather app. With the Local 3 Storm Alert weather team, I'm Storm Alert meteorologist Hannah Skye.
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0: Toby Mac and Forrest Frank, Heaven on My Mind. 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I'm Tom. 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
0: 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Well, hey there, my friend. I'm Tom. So excited for J-Fest, which is tomorrow, by the way. And this particular J-Fest is filled with firsts for me. It's the first time I've been to the Tennessee River Park, first time I've ever been to J-Fest, and it will be the first time in a year that I'll get a chance to be on the air with my good friend Tommy Upton. 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
3: 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The Boys and Girls Club of Chattanooga is taking over the Westside Community Center. Formerly the Sheila Jennings Building, the new West Side at College Hill Courts Club will open this summer. The Boys and Girls Club will have a grand opening celebration next Saturday, and programs will begin June 1st. And a reminder, the Iron Man is returning, and that means some road closings. Right now in downtown Chattanooga, Riverfront Parkway is closed from Molly Lane to Aquarium Way. And race day, which is Sunday, there will be additional road closings from 5 a.m. to 5 p.m. And good luck to all of the Ironman athletes. 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

back of the bed. Wide eyed dreaming about a Nashville skyline. Naive enough to think that it's my time. Singing about pipe dreams, hanging on by a heartstring. 100 doors kept on closing for the one.

0: You know, I still remember thinking that I would remember all the funny things. You're listening to J103. That was Ben Rector. My name is Therese, and I should have written down all the funny things my kids said. If you've still got little kids, take this from me. Learn from my mistakes. Start a memory box. So in the midst of all the laundry and the appointments and the sports practice and everything going on, something very sweet will happen. And if you write a note and you drop it in the box, you won't forget. Then what you do is you hand your kid that box at graduation. They're going to cry, I guarantee it. So it won't be so much about the memories. It's going to be about the fact that you thought about them, that you saw them, that you appreciated the things that they said for all those years.
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10: Today is going to be another nice, warm day. We'll be warmer than yesterday. Highs up there in the lower 80s and the upper 70s. Not looking at any rain chances today. Nice and dry. Heading into the overnight hours, we'll drop down into the 50s. Few chances for some passing showers during the afternoon. And then temperatures cranking up and heading into the 90s, heading into the start of next week. For the latest, download the Local 3 weather app. With the Local 3 Storm Alert weather team, I'm Storm Alert meteorologist Hannah Skye.
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0: Katie Nicole, Have Your Way on J103. That's a hard thing to pray. Lord, have your way. Because it means I'm saying, Lord, set my way aside. Oh, we don't like that. It's a hard thing. But you know it's for the best. And in those times when I have finally said, okay, Lord, not my way, but your way. Wow. 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

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That's the Afters on J103, Hope and Encouragement. Now, there's something moving about volunteering to place flags at the National Cemetery, especially with Memorial Day coming.

0: I just saw this row after row of quiet sacrifice. Picture Chattanooga National Cemetery covered in little American flags. So volunteers are going to be meeting at the cemetery next Saturday morning at 7 a.m. to place the flags. They got about 50,000 flags. And just a tip, if you bring a screwdriver, it helps to make a hole for the flag to go into and gonna make it a lot easier. So you can volunteer next Saturday at 7 a.m. And then on the 30th at 7 a.m., they're going to collect the flags back up. And you can park right on the right side of Cemetery Road. What a neat thing to get to be a part of. Just thanking God, grave after grave, for the service that makes us free.
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0: I Made It, Kane on J103 Hope and Encouragement. My name is Therese. Who knew that sleeping could reveal so much? I tend to curl up like a cinnamon roll, okay? But then I read that sleeping like a starfish, like with your arms and legs spread way out, actually cools you down. You sleep better and your circulation is good. Right now you're trying to picture how you sleep. I know it. There's something about the posture of openness. Like when I curl in on myself physically, emotionally, it feels safe, but after a while I get kind of hot and I feel sort of anxious. Stretching out reminds me to surrender to God, to say, I'm here, Lord, no hiding. I want to stretch out wide. Also, there's no room in my bed for my husband when I stretch out like that. So maybe that's why I do the curl up thing.
1: 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Come enjoy Danny Gokey. This is amazing.

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0: Today is going to be another nice warm day. We'll be warmer than yesterday. Highs up there in the lower 80s and the upper 70s. Not looking at any rain chances today. Nice and dry. Heading into the overnight hours, we'll drop down into the 50s. A few chances for some passing showers during the afternoon. And then temperatures cranking up and heading into the 90s, heading into the start of next week. For the latest, download the Local 3 weather app. With the Local 3 Storm Alert weather team, I'm Storm Alert meteorologist Hannah Sky.
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0: Where Would I Be, Peter Burton, on J103 Hope and Encouragement. Summer is like the season of bad choices. Like the sun sets a little bit later. We stay up a little bit later. We do things like eat ice cream at 9:30 at night. No regrets. Until about 2 a.m. when my stomach reminds me that I am not a child anymore. Maybe you've had one of those nights. Just because the day stays light longer doesn't mean I am meant to be a part of it longer. There's wisdom in knowing when to just call it a day. You know, those light night snacks, they might fill your belly, but they steal my rest. God gives us rest. I gotta make room for it, like in my tummy.
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Everybody's got that hurt they wish that never happened. Everybody's got that pain they wish they could undo. But wounds become scars and scars become stories. When it comes to the story.

0: Thank you, God, for that incredible story. Ann Wilson on J103. Hope and encouragement. My name is Therese, and I am never looking at the first aid cabinet the same ever again. All this time, I thought ACE, you know, like an ACE bandage was like, cool, you're an ACE player, you know, ACE bandage is like number one in stretchy, wrappy things. I don't know. I hope you're ready for what it really means. This is going to bum you out. ACE is an acronym for all cotton elastic. Oh, that's like so literal. And I don't, my whole life is full of ACEs, you know, people who do so great. They're so strong. They're so flexible. They're so overlooked. Maybe I need more of that in my life, more faithfulness. And man, I hope you don't need an ACE bandage this weekend.
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10: Today is going to be another nice, warm day. We'll be warmer than yesterday. Highs up there in the lower 80s and the upper 70s. Not looking at any rain chances today. Nice and dry. Heading into the overnight hours, we'll drop down into the 50s. Few chances for some passing showers during the afternoon. And then temperatures cranking up and heading into the 90s, heading into the start of next week. For the latest, download the Local 3 weather app. With the Local 3 Storm Alert weather team, I'm Storm Alert meteorologist Hannah Skye.
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0: Corey Asbury, Only Jesus for My Pain on J103. Hope and encouragement. Going to be a busy weekend in Chattanooga. We got the Lookouts at Home tonight at Erlanger Park. It's Faith and Family Night. There's a free movie at Tennessee River Park tonight. Pixar's Up is showing, and they're going to have free popcorn too. Tomorrow is J-Fest. It's going to be an absolutely glorious day. Maybe a little hot, close to 90, but no rain. And then Sunday, there is a chance of some pop-up thunderstorms for the Ironman, but I'm kind of thinking, you know, if you're doing the Ironman, you welcome a little adversity, you know, in the midst of that. Whatever you've got going on this weekend, take us along, J103.
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0: won't start now. Seth Schleter on J103 Hope and Encouragement. It's kind of like a classroom without walls. I'm talking about a summer job. I am all for teens learning how to show up, how to check in, how to work hard. And you probably remember how hard it was, you know, that summer job, just dealing with, I don't know, folding shirts at a store for 8 hours in the glow of fluorescent lights, or wrangling a bunch of kids at a sweaty summer camp. Or I scooped ice cream at one of my first jobs. I think I've got incredible wrist strength still because of that. Those kids who work through the summer, they don't just earn money, they earn perspective. Like, algebra doesn't feel so hard compared to dealing with an angry customer. They learn teamwork and communication and time management. So encouraging your kid to get a summer job, you're not punishing them, you're preparing them for real life. And you know, when they get that first paycheck, they'll have that same feeling that the rest of us have felt for all of our working years. That's it. Yeah, that's it. The government takes a bunch. And there's another lesson.
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8: Today is going to be another nice, warm day. We'll be warmer than yesterday. Highs up there in the lower 80s and the upper 70s. Not looking at any rain chances today. Nice and dry. Heading into the overnight hours, we'll drop down into the 50s. A few chances for some passing showers during the afternoon. And then temperatures cranking up and heading into the 90s, heading into the start of next week. For the latest, download the Local 3 weather app. With the Local 3 Storm Alert weather team, I'm Storm Alert meteorologist Hannah Skye.
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0: Big Daddy Weave, and I've just seen too much on J103. All right, it wouldn't be my first choice for how to use a PTO day, but to each their own. I was just reading that Fridays are the hottest days for yard sales. And it can't just be people who are retired, right? Saturdays, by the way, are second, and then Sundays, not so much. So I'm kind of glad about this. We got 6 days every week to hustle and to haggle and 1 day to rest. So your Sunday might be like laundry and groceries and errands. But really, God is asking me to rest. He wants me to pause. So if you're planning a yard sale, maybe take a day off for Friday. A lot of people will come and then enjoy Saturday. And then Sunday, just close the garage door. Your profits might go down, but your peace is going to go a whole lot higher.
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0: and When I Fall on J103. I'm not sure if you've ever been to the National Memorial for the Unborn here in Chattanooga. It is a powerful place and a place of healing for so many women who've had miscarriages. What about women who have had abortion? Same lives, same loss. But so often it's hard for those women to find redemption in Jesus because the church hates abortion, and understandably so. But that sin is forgivable in Jesus. His blood paid for it. And the healing that comes from surrendering that is profound. I heard this incredible story of a mama who has found redemption on the Windshield Life. It's a Bible reading plan put together by Come On, Let's Go, one of our sister ministries here. And I think it's going to give you a whole different perspective. And if you are a mama who lost a life to abortion, I want you to check this out because there is hope and there is healing. It's one of the Bible reading plans from Come On, Let's Go on the YouVersion Bible app. Just search for Come On, Let's Go. There is hope in the Windshield Life.
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0: 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Why do you work so hard at your job? Well, probably because you like getting the paycheck, right? Why do you do good things for people at church? Is it because you want to look good, or is it because you want to honor God? Boy, the heart behind what we do makes such a big difference. And the heart of a genuine servant is a heart that reflects Jesus. Only fear the Lord and serve him faithfully with all of your heart. For consider what great things he's done for you. 1 Samuel 12:24 is where you can find that in your Bible. Kind of give me a whole different perspective on why we do what we do. For I know the plans. It's a Devo that we're doing here at J103.
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7: Today is going to be another nice, warm day. We'll be warmer than yesterday. Highs up there in the lower 80s and the upper 70s. Not looking at any rain chances today. Nice and dry. Heading into the overnight hours, we'll drop down into the 50s. Few chances for some passing showers during the afternoon. And then temperatures cranking up and heading into the 90s, heading into the start of next week. For the latest, download the Local 3 weather app. With the Local 3 Storm Alert weather team, I'm Storm Alert meteorologist Hannah Skye.
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0: Get the dust off your Bible. That's Josiah Queen on J103. Hope and encouragement. I love that you listen in your car. I love that you listen at work, maybe streaming from your computer. Maybe you don't listen at home because, what, you got rid of that radio. If you've got an Amazon smart speaker, we've got official skills. Just tell the smart speaker to play J103. You may have to be patient with it the first couple times, but after a while, she'll get it. And then every day you can have hope and encouragement all throughout your house. I find it's an atmosphere changer, you know?
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Hope and encouragement. 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It's going to be an absolutely beautiful day with so much incredible Christian music just beaming throughout Tennessee River Park. 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It's an ice cream social. 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

0: Brian and Katie Torwald. Hallelujah in the Hard Things on J103. I'm Tom, and I'm broadcasting from Erlanger Park. Oh, my word. It is absolutely glorious here, just seeing what was then and what is now combined together in one beautiful ballpark. What a fantastic place to have faith and family night tonight with the Chattanooga Lookouts. I'm here in the shadow of the video board in right field, and I would love it if you stop by and say hello on your way in. Again, faith and family night, what a fantastic night. You've got baseball, A, I'm loving that. B, you get an opportunity to celebrate your family together and create some memories. That's a good thing. And then, of course, your faith. You get a chance to represent well for the Lord Jesus Christ. I think it's going to be a wonderful night, but it's going to be even better if you are out here enjoying it with me. Now, one of the cool things about Faith and Family Night is it's a little bit of a J-Fest preview. And the reason being is the Union Chattanooga is going to be leading us in worship in a pregame concert. They will be starting at 5:30 tonight. And they're also going to be leading us starting out first thing on the J-Fest stage tomorrow morning, leading us in worship at J-Fest. So you have got a J-Fest preview. You have got Faith and Family Night. I think it's a great time to come out and celebrate baseball, family, and faith. So come on down. Again, first pitch is at 7 p.m. I'm Tom at Erlanger Park for J103.
1: 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Come enjoy Danny Gokey. This is a new

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0: Matthew West, unashamed on J103. I am not ashamed of the gospel of Jesus Christ. It is the power of God unto salvation. And that's why you come out and represent your Lord and Savior Jesus Christ all over the Tennessee Valley. But tonight would be a good night to do that here at Faith and Family Night at Erlanger Park. It's going to be a wonderful night. The Union Chattanooga is going to be here with a pregame concert and worship time. That starts at 5:30. First pitch is at 7. Come on down to Erlanger Park and be a part of it. And you can get tickets on the way. And you do that at lookouts.com. I'm Tom, so excited for this mini J-Fest preview, and we just heard from Matthew West with Unashamed, and Matthew West is our headliner, and we'll be closing up J-Fest tomorrow. It'll be closing up at about 10:45. There will be fireworks after that event. There's going to be fireworks after this event, and we would love to see you at either event. Quite frankly, I would love to see you at both. And just thank you so much for praying about participating in events like this. J-Fest is more than just music. It's not just a concert. It's an opportunity for real ministry to happen. Conversation that you might not have elsewhere could really lead somebody closer to receiving the Lord Jesus Christ as their Lord and Savior. And you can have a part in that as well. Pray about it. And then grab a wristband for you and one for them. Go ahead and get that at jfest.com. It'll be waiting for you at will call. And then when you show up tomorrow morning, gates open at 8:30, by the way, you will have opened the door for an opportunity for somebody to experience the life-changing message of Jesus Christ just by buying a wristband to J-Fest. It's going to be a wonderful day tomorrow. Going to be a great night tonight at Erlanger Park. Come be a part of Faith and Family Night at Erlanger Park. I'm Tom at J103.
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10: Great weather tonight. We're going to have partly cloudy skies, clearing overnight, 56 degrees on Saturday morning, mostly cloudy through the day on Saturday. I think we'll be rain-free, save maybe a couple of drops on the windshield. Rain chance less than 20%. We will have a nice warm high of 86 degrees, and then the heat and humidity go up another level on Sunday. We'll have a high of 91. Mostly cloudy on Sunday as well, and a few showers in the afternoon. Download the Local 3 Weather app, free for iPhone and Android. I'm Chief Meteorologist David Carnes for the Local 3 Storm Alert Team.
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0: Cochran and Company, what Grace can do on J103, and just being able to run to the arms of the Father is something that I think that we need in our country right now. Just the kids know that they have their Father's love. If not their Father's love, their Heavenly Father's love. I'm Tom, broadcasting from Erlanger Park, and we're here in the in between the alley between right field and center field, right by the right field video board, and we are getting ready for Faith and Family Night. It's a great opportunity for you to not only show out for your faith and let the world know that you are a Jesus follower, it's also an opportunity to have a family moment where you can create a memory. And I can't think of a better place to have a memory than right here, a ballpark that's designed to remind you of our past, but yet point to the future, and that's Erlanger Park. Faith and Family Night, the Lookouts are playing against the Pensacola Blue Wahoos. It's going to be a fantastic game. I just heard them a moment ago do their sound check for the national anthem. Absolutely beautifully done. And so if you would like to come out and be a part of that, we would love to have you be part of Faith and Family Night. Now, here's the deal. Make sure that you get your tickets at lookouts.com. And then once you come on out, just enjoy the open spaces that you will find here at Erlanger Park. I'm taking a look at my friend Josh right now. He's working his way towards me. I'm going to wave him over because we are about to get ready for their pregame worship concert. And again, Josh is with the Union Chattanooga. Now, you lead the Union, is that right?
1: Yes, me and another gentleman by the name of Shane Selby. Shane Selby's kind of the director, and I'm like the, I guess, pastor to creatives.
0: Okay, well, that's good to be a pastor to creatives. You're also a creative yourself, you know, so that's good as well. Now, let me ask you, so you're here tonight, but you're going to be at J-Fest tomorrow too, right?
1: Yes, we have another worship team full of Unionites at J-Fest in the morning. They once again give us the honor of coming and opening up the festival with some worship. It's pretty awesome.
0: Yeah, it's going to be a great time. We want to see you here at Faith and Family Night and at J-Fest tomorrow. 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

0: Tasha Layden and Never on J103. I'm Tom, broadcasting from Erlanger Park. It's Faith and Family Night, and we're so excited to have you here at the ballpark tonight. You can get your tickets at lookouts.com. To get things started, the Union Chattanooga will be leading us in worship with a pregame concert. That starts at 5:30. First pitch is at 7, and make sure you come out for Faith and Family Night. But that is just a preview, my friend, to what's going to happen tomorrow at the Tennessee River Park for J-Fest. It's going to be a fantastic day. The weather is supposed to be glorious once again, and I can't think of a better way for you to come and learn and enjoy the music and have great ministry and great conversation with your friends and your family as you learn and grow and worship at the Tennessee River Park. J-Fest 2026. I'm excited about it primarily because it's my first J-Fest, and I would really love to meet you. And if you want to come to both, I think that would be great. Coming out to Faith and Family Night at Erlanger Park is going to be a little bit like a J-Fest preview, with the Union Chattanooga leading us in worship here. And they will be the first band on the stage leading us in worship tomorrow morning at J-Fest. 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

0: Jeremy Rosato, keep holding on J103. Hope and encouragement for your faith and family night Friday. I'm Tom, broadcasting from Erlanger Park. It is my first time out here at the ballpark, and my heavens, if you have not come out here, this is a great reason to come and visit the ballpark, because of faith, because of family, because of an opportunity to actually worship before you come to the ballpark. The Union Chattanooga is setting up right now. They're doing their sound checks right now, and they will be leading us in worship in a pregame concert that starts at 5:30. First pitch is at 7 p.m., and I can't think of a better way to get a J-Fest preview under your belt before tomorrow. And tomorrow, of course, is J-Fest at the Tennessee River Park. It's going to be a great opportunity to truly meet up with some of your friends, meet some new friends, and hear some fantastic bands playing all day long. 14 of your favorite Christian artists performing, like Danny Gokey, like Natalie Lane, like Bay Turner, and of course, we've got Matthew West, who's going to be here for, I think it's his fifth time on the J-Fest stage. He is our headliner. He's closing everything up. And then, of course, fireworks at the end of that event. It's going to be a glorious time together. And you can still get wristbands right now. 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I'm Tom, excited to see you tomorrow at J-Fest, broadcasting from Erlanger Park on J103.
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0: Hope and encouragement from John Reddick, No Fear, on J103. I'm Tom at Erlanger Park, and I'm looking at a blow-up version of Louie, the Lookout, and it is just one of many fantastic attractions around this beautiful ballpark. It's something that takes and blends together where we've been as a city and where we are headed as a city, and we're doing it all tonight on Faith and Family Night with the Chattanooga Lookouts. Would love to have you come out and be part of this event. One of the wonderful things about this event is the Union Chattanooga is they're going to be leading us in worship starting at 5:30. That's right, a pregame concert focused on the Lord Jesus Christ. That doesn't just happen. That is planned, and we would love to have you come and worship the Lord before you are part of Faith and Family Night here at Erlanger Park. It is a little bit of a preview because there's fireworks tonight after the ball game. There will be fireworks tomorrow night after J-Fest. The Union Chattanooga is opening up before the game starts here at Erlanger Park, and the Union Chattanooga will be opening J-Fest tomorrow morning. It is a wonderful opportunity where the Holy Spirit is thick throughout the Tennessee Valley. And I'm just going to ask right now that you would be praying for us here at Faith and Family Night, that you'd be praying over J-Fest, that those people that are open to the gospel will respond. KB will be actually giving our gospel presentation officially tomorrow. Be praying for him. Be praying for hearts. Be praying for families that they would be reunited in the name of the Lord Jesus Christ. It is more than just the largest outdoor Christian music festival in the Tennessee Valley. It is a ministry opportunity that points people to Jesus. We just happen to call it J-Fest. You can still be a part of it by picking up your wristbands at jfest.com, and then go ahead and do that, and you'll pick your wristbands up as you walk into the Tennessee River Park tomorrow at J-Fest. But why wait till tomorrow when you can start the festivities tonight at Faith and Family Night at Erlanger Park? I'm Tom at J103.
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11: Great weather tonight. We're going to have partly cloudy skies, clearing overnight, 56 degrees on Saturday morning, mostly cloudy through the day on Saturday. I think we'll be rain-free, save maybe a couple of drops on the windshield, rain chance less than 20%. We will have a nice warm high of 86 degrees, and then the heat and humidity go up another level on Sunday. We'll have a high of 91, mostly cloudy on Sunday as well, and a few showers in the afternoon. Download the Local 3 Weather app, free for iPhone and Android. I'm Chief Meteorologist David Carnes for the Local 3 Storm Alert Team.
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0: hope and encouragement from Lauren Daigle. Let it be a hallelujah on J103. I'm Tom. And you know, when it's the victory moments, it's easy to say, oh yeah, Lord, let it be a hallelujah. But he wants your broken moments too. All of them. He wants them all to be a hallelujah. And they can be when you bring them to the foot of the cross. I'm Tom, broadcasting from Erlanger Park. It's Faith and Family Night with the Chattanooga Lookouts. First pitch is scheduled at 7 p.m. But one of the neat things about this particular game, Faith and Family Night, we have a pregame concert. It is a worship moment that's going on starting at 5:30 with the Union Chattanooga. You know, they're actually doing their sound check right now, getting ready to go, getting ready to lead us in worship before baseball happens here at Erlanger Park. I'm Tom, so excited to be at the ballpark for the very first time. And if you want to swing by and say hi, we are out here in the outfield area between the Kubota Plaza and the video board in right center field, and would love to have you stop by and say hi. And tell me that you're coming to J-Fest as well. This is J-Fest Eve, along with being Faith and Family Night. We would love to see you in the Tennessee River Park tomorrow morning. Gates open at 8:30. Everything's going to continue until 10:45, when fireworks kind of close up the night. And it's going to be fantastic. There's food trucks, there's Kids World, and there is going to be a moment on stage where five bands perform during the same hour. It's called the Centricity Showcase, and you're going to absolutely love it. It's one of many things that you will love as part of J-Fest 2026, and we would love to have you come be a part of it. Anybody who says that you can't get wristbands, they're not telling you the truth. You can still pick them up at jfest.com, purchase them there, and pick them up at Will Call on your way in to the Tennessee River Park. So, a lot going on. J-Fest tomorrow, Faith and Family Night tonight at Erlanger Park. I'm Tom for J103.
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hope and encouragement from J103. I'm Tom, broadcasting from Erlanger Park, and it is my first time in the ballpark, and somebody's got to be here to hold my hand. And so I brought in my good friend, Jera Vella Wright. Now, I am never going to be able to remember your title and what you do.

0: with Lookouts. Jared, what do you do?
1: I am a senior ticket partnership manager, Tom, and basically what that entails is bringing folks out to the ballpark to have a good time.
0: Okay, so you couldn't say it either, and it's your title, but just letting you know that did not slip by. I didn't want to say his title because I blow it every single time. But Jarrah, such a difference from our time together at AT&T Field. This is a beautiful ballpark. What is somebody going to experience when they come out to Faith and Family Night tonight?
1: Tom, I think what folks are going to experience is just a multitude of ways to experience a baseball game. If they bring in their family out, there are countless different spots that they can sit, enjoy some fellowship together, a great band as well tonight. It's going to be an awesome night at Odelinga Park.
0: Yeah, it's going to be wonderful. The Union Chattanooga is actually doing their sound check right now, and it is a great way to start a ball game, not necessarily with the national anthem, but with some worship and a pregame concert. All right, so what is your favorite part about this season with the Lookouts so far?
1: I think my favorite part is just all of the different elements of Erlanger Park. We've got a big old grass berm that I'm looking at out there in left field. We never had a grass berm at AT&T Field. And so just seeing families sitting out there, enjoying time together, a lot of folks really reconnecting with the Lookouts for the very first time in several years. All the people, every night you come out to the ballpark, you're going to see someone that you know.
0: Yeah, that's fantastic. That's Jarrah Vella Wright, and Jarrah has some kind of a title with the Lookouts. And we really want to see you come out here tonight, Faith and Family Night with the Chattanooga Lookouts. There are still tickets available at lookouts.com. I'm Tom from Erlanger Park with J103.
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0: 3. Well, hey there, my friend. I'm Tom, broadcasting from Erlanger Park, and what a beautiful place to drop a ballpark here at the Old Foundry. It is truly a wonderful experience. Just from the moment you walk in, taking a look to my left, you see history. Take a look to my right, and you see future. It is really a beautiful place to come and experience baseball and faith and family, because it is Faith and Family Night with the Chattanooga Lookouts here at Erlanger Park. And we're about 20 minutes away from the Union Chattanooga leading us in worship with a pregame concert. If you're on the way down here now, get here as quickly as you can, because I've heard them rehearse all afternoon. They are fantastic. Also, the person that's singing the national anthem, unbelievable. It is stirring. And we really want you to be a part of this, not just so you can see baseball, not just so you can see a brand new ballpark, but that you can experience faith in the Lord Jesus Christ and family together at the same time, and maybe make a memory or two while you're here. And also, there are moments that make it a preview for J-Fest, which is happening tomorrow. Of course, the Union Chattanooga kicking things off here tonight. They are also kicking things off tomorrow at J-Fest. They are the first band to hit the J-Fest stage tomorrow morning, scheduled to start the worship set at 9:45. The gates will be opening at 8:30, and then the gates to the pavilion into the festival grounds opens at 9:30. Come be a part of J-Fest. 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Do them both. It's going to be a fantastic time for you and your family. I'm Tom from Erlanger Park on J103.
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0: Megan Woods, the truth on J103. Well, hey there, my friend. I'm Tom, broadcasting from Erlanger Park. It's Faith and Family Night, and I've been doing my best to, like, tackle any of the staff members that I see. And the last person I tackled is the vice president of marketing, and it's Dan Kopp, who was on the air with us this morning. And I just wanted to ask you a quick question about tonight and Faith and Family Night. What will somebody experience, one of our listeners experience, when they come to Faith and Family Night?
1: Well, the first thing they'll experience is actually happening in 8 minutes. So we have the union, which is just, everyone knows the union, I feel like, in town.
0: Oh, yeah.
1: It's a great collection of faith leaders. It's a wonderful band, and they're going to be playing music right now. So from 5:30 to about 6:30, they'll be playing music, and then there'll be some testimonies on the field, and then three members of the union are actually going to be singing the national anthem. And I heard them pregame. Unbelievable. Just fantastic.
0: Now, if that's the Faith and Family Night part of what they'll experience, what will they experience as they walk into the ballpark for the first time?
1: Hopefully, a kind of a sense of wonder. I mean, it's so different from AT&T Field, and it's so wonderful because there's just so much space. You know, there's so much space to do things. There's a kid zone and a fun zone and quesadillas. Food zone, a food hall. Just so many great things and different ways to experience the ballpark, and it just makes it so much fun. But, of course, fireworks after the game. Always fireworks.
0: So, Faith and Family and fireworks at Erlanger Park. Come be a part of Faith and Family Night. 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So get them, and I'm sure they'll either send them to your phone, or you can get them at Will Call. Any way that you do it, probably by phone, is probably the most efficient way to get tickets to Faith and Family Night tonight at Erlanger Park. I'm Tom at J103.
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16: Great weather tonight. We're going to have partly cloudy skies, clearing overnight, 56 degrees on Saturday morning, mostly cloudy through the day on Saturday. I think we'll be rain-free, save maybe a couple of drops on the windshield. Rain chance less than 20%. We will have a nice warm high of 86 degrees, and then the heat and humidity go up another level on Sunday. We'll have a high of 91, mostly cloudy on Sunday as well, and a few showers in the afternoon. Download the Local 3 Weather app, free for iPhone and Android. I'm Chief Meteorologist David Carnes for the Local 3 Storm Alert Team.
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0: Life Church Worship, so good on J103. Well, hey there, my friend. I'm Tom, and Faith and Family Night is officially underway because the Union Chattanooga is leading in worship right now. It is a pregame concert focusing on the Lord Jesus Christ. It's Faith and Family Night, a chance for you to come and celebrate both while coming and enjoying a brand new ballpark and your hometown Chattanooga Lookouts as they're playing the Blue Wahoos tonight. First pitch is 7 p.m. tonight, and there are three members of the Union that are actually going to be performing the national anthem today. Had a chance to hear them as they were doing their sound check this afternoon, and my heavens, it is truly one of those heart-stirring renditions of our national anthem. One of many reasons to come to Faith and Family Night at Erlanger Park. First pitch again is at 7 p.m. and it is a little bit of a preview of J-Fest, which is happening tomorrow. Okay, of course, the Union Chattanooga is leading in worship right now. They're kicking things off here, and they will be kicking things off tomorrow with they're the first ones on the stage to lead us in worship at J-Fest tomorrow as well. Tonight ends in fireworks after the game. J-Fest ends in fireworks after Matthew West. It is a great opportunity for you to experience a little bit of J-Fest tonight and a whole lot of J-Fest tomorrow. Come be a part of both events, Faith and Family Night at Erlanger Park and J-Fest tomorrow at the Tennessee River Park. 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Come be a part of Faith and Family Night at Erlanger Park. I'm Tom on J103.
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0: Jordan St. Cyr and Fires on J103. Well, hey there. I'm Tom, broadcasting from Erlanger Park. It's Faith and Family Night here at the ballpark with the Chattanooga Lookouts. And one of the things that I wanted to let you know can be summed up in three words. Hydrate, hydrate, hydrate. That's right. Heading into J-Fest, which is tomorrow, it's supposed to be warm all day long. And if you're not used to being in warm all day long kind of temperatures, you want to make sure that you have water and electrolytes and that you eat. Now, water, even though it might be in Coke at some level, drinking a Coke is not hydration. Neither is drinking coffee. So you might want to have water or Gatorade or something like that. And then make sure you eat. We have plenty of food trucks that are going to be there tomorrow. Lots of different options for you as well. So please stay hydrated as you enjoy J-Fest tomorrow. And you know what? The neat thing about hydration is you can also pre-hydrate. Start this evening as you're coming out to Erlanger Park for Faith and Family Night. Drink a whole bunch of water tonight to be ready for all the water that you're going to need tomorrow as well. And then also bring your friends out. If they're deciding, yeah, I'm not so sure about this J-Fest thing, just say, come and see. I remember Andrew doing that in the Bible. I'm not so sure about this, Andrew. Come and see. If they're not sure about J-Fest, invite them to come and see and experience worship all day long, from the Union in Chattanooga that takes the stage at the beginning to Matthew West, who takes the stage at the end, and everything that happens in between will do one thing, and that's point people to Jesus, and we want you to be part of it. You can still get your wristbands now at jfest.com. I'm Tom at Erlanger Park for Faith and Family Night on J103.
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0: hope and encouragement from Tasha Layton. Meet me in the Valley on J103. And there's something about the Valley that makes you feel like you're walking through that valley by yourself. But he is there walking alongside of you. And if you just look, I'll just say, just look the other way towards him and lean into him, walking through the valley will be a little bit easier than it is right now. Well, hey there, my friend. I'm Tom, and broadcasting from Erlanger Park. It is just glorious out here. The weather is fantastic. The stadium is top-notch. It is one of those stadiums that is kind of a blend of where we've been in our past and where we are headed in our future. And you get all of that in one ballpark called Erlanger Park. It is faith and family night, and people are just streaming into the ballpark right now. And we would love to have you be a part of it as well. The Union Chattanooga is on stage right now. They're leading us in worship in a pregame concert right now. And right now is a fantastic time to come to Erlanger Park. Faith, talking about Jesus and who he is to you, that you don't have to necessarily tell someone about Jesus, but while you're here in the ballpark, just live for him and let him shine through you. That's another way that you can be a fantastic witness for the Lord, is coming to an event like this, coming to an event like J-Fest, or for that matter, any event in the Tennessee Valley. You allow the Lord to shine through you, and that will be a witness moment for the Lord. So excited about what's happening tonight at Faith and Family Night, which leads into what's happening tomorrow at J-Fest. So come out to Faith and Family Night tonight. You'll get the Union Chattanooga leading things off, closing up the night with fireworks. Tomorrow morning, you go to J-Fest. You get the Union Chattanooga kicking things off in the morning, finishing off with fireworks at night after Matthew West, our headliner, kind of closes up everything at J-Fest. So much happening for the Lord here in the Tennessee Valley starting tonight. Faith and Family Night with the Chattanooga Lookouts at Erlanger Park. I'm Tom on J-103.
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0: hope and encouragement from Kane. I made it on J103. And after I say those three words, my hope is I hear the two words, well done. I'm Tom. This is J103, broadcasting from Erlanger Park. Man, this is a beautiful place to watch a baseball game. You know what's also beautiful? The spirit that I'm seeing through the people that are here at the ballpark tonight. The Union Chattanooga is still on stage right now, leading us in worship in a pregame concert. First pitch is at 7. Now, right before that, three members of the Union Chattanooga will be singing the national anthem. I heard them practicing it earlier. It is phenomenal. So come. If you're on your way to the ballpark, this is going to be a wonderful night. It is faith and family night with the Chattanooga Lookouts at Erlanger Park. It's almost like a J-Fest preview, if you think about it for a moment. The Union Chattanooga kicking things off here at the ballpark and then also at the Tennessee River Park tomorrow. You've got fireworks closing up everything that's happening tonight on Faith and Family Night. And you've got fireworks that are closing up everything at the Tennessee River Park as everything wraps up with Matthew West, our headliner, closing things down at J-Fest. It's going to be a fantastic weekend for you and for the Lord. And we'd love to put both of those together starting tonight with Faith and Family Night. Come, be a part of this event. Tickets are still available. There's just a couple of them. My friend Dan, who is the Vice President of Marketing, is looking at me as I'm saying that. And as I said, there are tickets available. He made that little, you know, like an inch, which means there's only a couple available for you. You can get those at lookouts.com and they will text those tickets to your phone so you can come right in to the ballpark. Also, if you're wanting to come to J-Fest, there are still wristbands available as well, and you can get those at jfest.com and you just pick them up on your way into the Tennessee River Park tomorrow. Faith and Family Night at Erlanger Park tonight, J-Fest at the Tennessee River Park tomorrow, and all that's missing is you. Looking forward to seeing you here and there. I'm Tom at Erlanger Park for J103.
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9: J-103 weather. Great weather tonight. We're going to have partly cloudy skies, clearing overnight, 56 degrees on Saturday morning, mostly cloudy through the day on Saturday. I think we'll be rain-free, save maybe a couple of drops on the windshield, rain chance less than 20%. We will have a nice warm high of 86 degrees, and then the heat and humidity go up another level on Sunday. We'll have a high of 91, mostly cloudy on Sunday as well, and a few showers in the afternoon. Download the Local 3 weather app, free for iPhone and Android. I'm Chief Meteorologist David Carnes for the Local 3 Storm Alert Team.
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0: Bay Turner, somebody's praying on J103. I'm Tom at Erlanger Park, and we are getting ready for Faith and Family Night. The Union Chattanooga has finished their worship set, leading us into the ballpark. We have a gentleman that's praying us into the game right now. And just a moment ago, we heard testimony from two players on the Chattanooga Lookouts, Jay Allen and Austin Hendrick, both sharing experiences from their life that led them to the Lord. And they're doing that on a very public stage. So if God calls you to share your story with someone, it's a private stage and it's okay. Just share. It is not your responsibility to lead them to the Lord, but what the Lord wants you to do is share what He has done in your life and let Him take care of the results. It's one of the reasons we have events like this at Faith and Family Night, where you can invite a friend to this event and they will hear the gospel. You can also have an event like this called J-Fest, which is happening tomorrow, an opportunity for you to invite a friend so that they can hear the good news of Jesus Christ. And all you need to do is say, come and see. And when you come and see, you will hear artists like Bay Turner and Jay King. And you'll also hear Natalie Lane and Matt Marr and Danny Gokey and Matthew West. So many fantastic artists. It's going to be a wonderful day of sharing your faith with somebody that you love, somebody that you like, somebody that you've been praying for. You can do that here at Faith and Family Night at Erlanger Park. You can do it tomorrow at the Tennessee River Park at J-Fest. But I'm just going to encourage you right now to live your life out loud. You don't have to be perfect. You don't. The perfect one, His name is Jesus, and He's taking care of everything. All you need to do is say, hey, follow me to Him, and He'll take care of the rest. I'm Tom at Erlanger Park, getting ready for Faith and Family Night to start here, and J-Fest to start tomorrow on J103.
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1: Winans, that's my king on J103. And we are celebrating our king tonight at Erlanger Park. I'm Tom. This is J103 at Faith and Family Night here with the Chattanooga Lookouts. It has been a glorious time leading up towards first pitch. The Union Chattanooga has led us in worship. We had a couple of players from the Chattanooga Lookouts, Jay Allen and Austin Hendrick, share their testimony here in the stadium, just leading people to the Lord, letting people know that it is okay to share your faith in private and in public. That's Faith and Family Night. There's still a little bit of room for you. If you want to get tickets, you can pick those up at lookouts.com for Faith and Family Night tonight. The Chattanooga Lookouts versus the Pensacola Wahoos. I'm Tom, and I just wanted to let you know that tomorrow is J-Fest. And J-Fest is this beautiful festival where the followers of Christ throughout the area and bring in your friends will get an opportunity to, again, do what we're doing tonight, point people to Jesus. But it's not just for a ball game. It's all day long at the Tennessee River Park. Now, my friend Tommy Upton and I had an opportunity for 5 years to wake up the Tennessee Valley on Mornings with Tom and Tommy. And one of the things that I have not had an opportunity to do over the last year is spend time on the air with Tommy. Both Tommy and I have found a new home here at J103. But tomorrow, from 11 a.m. until noon, Tommy and I will be joined together on the air once again. It is Tom and Tommy Saturday Style at J-Fest, and we would love to have you be a part of it. 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And there's still room for you. 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

0: So no matter how you feel about you tonight, the truth is you are highly favored. That was Brandon Heath on J103. Hey there, I'm Amanda. Tomorrow is the big day, J-Fest at Tennessee River Park. Weather looks pretty good. A little bit warm, overcast, which is okay because nobody needs a crazy sunburn to say hello to summer. 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
7: Great weather tonight. We're going to have partly cloudy skies, clearing overnight, 56 degrees on Saturday morning, mostly cloudy through the day on Saturday. I think we'll be rain-free, save maybe a couple of drops on the windshield, rain chance less than 20%. We will have a nice warm high of 86 degrees, and then the heat and humidity go up another level on Sunday. We'll have a high of 91, mostly cloudy on Sunday as well, and a few showers in the afternoon. Download the Local 3 Weather app, free for iPhone and Android. I'm Chief Meteorologist David Carnes for the Local 3 Storm Alert Team.
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0: was Rhett Walker. It's Man on the Middle Cross on J103. Hey there, I'm Amanda, and I really don't believe there are coincidences. I feel like all of the interactions we have, the people we bump into, God makes that happen for a reason, even if we can't see it at the time. Well, there's a woman named Melinda, and she needed a little work done on her house. And so she calls up this company, and they send over this guy named Caleb. And as they were chatting about the work that needed to be done, putting an estimate together, he said, "Wow, you really remind me of my grandmother in your mannerisms, the way that you speak, even the twinkle in your eye reminds me of a woman that I care about a whole lot." Well, she went on to talk about how she needed a lot of medical work done, and she was trying to figure out how she was going to pay for it. Well, Caleb goes back to his company, and a couple days later returns to her house and says, "We can't really help you with your medical stuff. That's between you and your doctor, but we want to take care of all of your home repairs for free." She said, "You know what? I might just adopt this kid as my grandson." I said, "The whole thing reminds me that compassion and kindness still exist in the world."
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0: from Crowder. That's Good God Almighty on J103. Hey there, I'm Amanda. Anybody else have their clothes all laid out for tomorrow? 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We're ready to go for a great day at J-Fest. 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We kick off the day with the Union Chattanooga at 9:45. Matthew West going to take the stage around 9:30 at night. 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